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1: Here we go. What up, Mario? 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
2: Plus, we'll share a fresh life hack or two in Cordo's Corner, catch you up on the buzz, ask a random question, and we're just a few songs away from a quick musical trip into the past with our throwback soundtrack. 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

0: 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Happy Throwback Thursday. You're on with Wario Courtney Lopez. Time to dust off the time machine for a quick little musical trip into the past with our throwback soundtrack. We're taking it back just 10 years to this week in 2016, a year that I played a cop in an episode of NCIS New Orleans. I remember that. I remember that with Scott Bakula.
1: That's right.
0: From Quantum Leap. That was a lot of fun right there.
2: 2016, 10 years ago, that's crazy to even say out loud. And I love this song. Musically, the Chainsmokers teamed up with Daya for a top 10 collab that did not let them down.

0: You know, it's crazy to think that Drake has been on top of the charts for 10 years straight. You never see that from a rapper.
1: Yeah, not really.
0: You know, he took a little hiatus with the Kendrick stuff, but he was still popping on Spotify and all that. But you, from a rapper, hip-hop artist, you never see that. It's crazy.
2: Well, another artist who's been around, it's Justin Timberlake, sitting at number one with his massive summer anthem from the Trolls soundtrack.

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1: I'm Mario Courtney Lopez. Music rolls on right after a quick look at what's new on TV and streaming. What you got, honey?
2: One of our favorites, The Four Seasons, season two on Netflix. Tina Fey and Steve Carell star in a comedy about three couples whose annual vacations get messy when one marriage falls apart.
0: Well, spoiler here. It's not really a spoiler. Steve Carell will not be coming back because he died in season one. He's died in every show. The Morning Show.
3: Not The Office.
0: He didn't die in The Office.
2: Maybe he'll come back in, like, memories and flashbacks. Maybe.
0: We'll have to see.
2: Deli Boys. It's on Hulu, season two. Two pampered Pakistani-American brothers dive deeper into their late father's criminal empire with new allies and bigger underworld trouble. Underworld trouble is crazy.
3: It's everywhere.
0: That's a funny premise.
2: Yeah. And Criminal Minds Evolution, season 19 on Paramount Plus. The BAU tackles a fresh string of chilling cases with the team's signature profiling intensity. Mm.

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1: All right, I got some May 28th birthdays. Shout out to Sac Mario and Courtney Lopez here first, so we're going to squeeze in today's obscure holiday. What'd you find, honey?
2: It is National Brisket Day.
1: Yes.
0: Ooh. My buddy just told me yesterday that there's a taco shop not too far from us that has brisket tacos. Mm-hmm. They're supposed to be amazing.
2: Really?
0: I cannot wait to hit
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0: I'm going to hit that up.

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1: Amaro, Courtney Lopez. Naturally, you've been following along, but the Scripps National Spelling Bee is going down this week. So, in honor of that, it's time for our On with Mario Spelling Bee. Pick your speller, Mario or Corto. That's C-O-U-R-T-O. Because we are back to battle it out in spelling intent.

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1: All right, time for Pop Culture Pop Quiz. You're on Mario Cordo Lopez. This one in honor of the National Spelling Bee, which is going down this week. Time for the On with Mario Spelling Bee. Frazier, break this down.
2: All right, so no buzzers are needed. You'll go back and forth. We're going to flip a coin to see who goes first. So Courtney will call it. We have a professional coin flipper in the room. So flip the coin and Courtney call it. Call it.
3: Heads.
0: Tails never fails.
2: All right. So Mario will go first. Okay. Here we go.
1: Okay.
2: Your first word, melodramatic.
0: Melodramatic. M-E-L-O-D-R-A-M-A-T-I-C. Melodramatic.
2: That is correct.
1: Oh!
2: Courtney, your word, apprehensive.
3: Oh, we went there, did we? A-P... There's an H somewhere, but I...
1: Come on, how long is it?
3: A-P-R... is that where the H is?
1: Hold on. Do I get to...
2: Yeah, the word now goes to you.
0: Apprehensive. A-P-P...
3: No.
0: R-E-N...
2: Nope, not
1: no, I'm sorry. A-P-P-R-E...
2: You got it wrong.
1: I was good until then, right?
2: Well, yes.
1: Four letters in,
2: you were fine.
1: I had H-E-N-C. And then I went too crazy.
2: Then you got a little wrong. It's actually A-P-P-R-E-H-E-N-I-S-V-E. Exactly. All right, we're going to go back to Courtney now. Courtney, your next word. Buffoonery.
0: Oh, I know.
2: Buffoonery.
3: Can you please use it in a sentence?
2: I will not put up with this buffoonery.
3: B. U. F. F. O.
1: Be helping her over there.
2: I'm rocking back and forth in my chair.
3: A.
2: No. Mr. Lopez.
0: Buffoonery, because I have to deal with a lot of it. B. U. F. F. O. O. N. E. R. Y. Buffoonery.
2: That is correct.
1: Oh!
2: Mr. Lopez is in the lead. We're going to take a break, come back, and do another one.
4: More Mario Lopez coming up.
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2: Round two of our On With Mario Spelling Bee. Mario Courtney Lopez here. All right, who gets this word?
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1: Maximum. 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
3: Yes, you missed an M. Next word goes back to Courtney. This is the last one in this round. Jubilant.
1: Oh, jubilant.
3: Jubilant.
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4: Jubilant.
3: Jubilant.
5: I don't seem to be able to get you.
1: Come on.
3: That I feel like there's some buffoonery going on over there.
1: Some buffoonery. It's an emphasis on the food. Buffoonery.
4: Wow, Siri. Jubilant.
3: Jubilant.
4: J-U-I...
1: Jubilant.
3: No.
1: J-U-B-I-L-A-N-T. Jubilant.
3: That is correct.
4: However, aren't you smart?
3: So, Mr. Lopez, still dominating. We're going to play some music, come back and do another one.

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1: I'm Mario Courtney Lopez in the middle of an On with Mario Spelling Bee in honor of the National Spelling Bee, which is happening this week. My wife and I are competing. What's the next word, Frazier?
2: The next word, I believe, will go over to Courtney again, and it is marathon.
3: Oh, marathon. Marathon. M-A-R-A-T-H-O-N.
0: Very good.
3: Marathon.
2: Very good. There we go. There we go. All right, Mr. Lopez, your next word. Thawed.
0: What is it?
2: Thawed.
0: T-H-A-W-E-D.
2: Correct.
0: Yes.
2: We're going to play some music.
0: I thought it might be a apostrophe D.
2: It could have been.
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1: I'm Mario Courtney Lopez. More music now, and they're going to make a quick stop into Courtney's Corner to see what helpful life hack she's got for us today. In the meantime, we'd love to play a song for you, so if you got a song you want to hear, hit me up at On Mario on X.

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1: Omar and Courtney Lopez, back to the music after some quick health buzz. You might think you're getting enough exercise, but new research suggests you may need to seriously step it up. Current CDC guidelines recommend at least 150 minutes of moderate aerobic activity each week. But study argues that it isn't enough to significantly lower your risk of heart attack or stroke. Instead, they say you may need 3 to 4 times that amount to see the biggest benefits. Okay.
2: Well, now they're saying adults should aim for about 600 minutes of moderate to vigorous activity per week, which works out to roughly 9 to 10 hours. The word vigorous is scary.
1: It just means a little intense. I say this, for every minute you work out, you're going to add a minute to your life. I think

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0: 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Time for Cordo to make it weirdo. You're on with Mario and Cordo Lopez. Time for Cordo's random thought. What you got?
1: You know, I leave here with such insecurity.
0: What are you talking about? That is a cool name. The people have spoken. They love Cordo.
1: You're the people.
2: The people.
1: You're the people.
2: The people have spoken.
0: I'm telling you.
2: Okay. Cordo.
1: Well,
2: Cordo.
1: If the people have spoken, why do people draw pictures of the sun wearing sunglasses like he is hiding from himself? Is he tired? What's up?
0: It's a little bright. A little bright.
2: Also, the sun doesn't have eyes.
0: There's that. The sun doesn't have eyes, but people do draw the sun with sunglasses just because he's feeling cool at the moment.
2: Yeah, it's like to make him more friendly.
0: There you go.
2: Because he's a ball of fire.

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1: Y'all, Mario Courtney Lopez putting the spotlight on my wife for today's random question. What you got, honey?
2: If you would have to sing the story of the Mario Lopez using four hit songs, what songs would you choose?
0: Oh, wow. I like this question. I don't want to just put it out there. I'd love to give it some thought. Off the top of my head, Sinatra's My Way.
2: Mm-hmm. All right. I know one.
0: Okay.
2: After your first divorce, Return of the Mac.
0: Oh, my God. You know what? I'll go with Mark Morrison's Return of the
1: That's
0: Mac.
1: That's a great
0: That's
1: song.
0: That's a good one. This is my Mount Rushmore.
1: I feel like it applies.
0: My Way, Return of the Mac. Let's go Tears for Fears, Everybody Wants to Rule the World.
1: Yep.
0: It's a classic. Great. That's a good one. And then I'm going to end it with the Doobie Brothers' What a Fool Believes. Is you a fool if you think I'm not going to stick around?
3: More Mario Lopez on the way.
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1: Welcome back to True Crime Tonight on iHeartRadio. We're talking true crime all the time. I'm Stephanie Leidecker here with Courtney Armstrong and Body Movin, who is calling in later in the show, live from CrimeCon. Get ready. She's going to give us all the gossip and juice. And we have a full team here tonight. We have Ava, Taha, Sam and Adam. And later in the show, Gabe will be joining us with Whitney as well. So this is sort of our season finale of sorts. And if you want to jump in, join the conversation, tell us any of your favorite moments of the year. We would love to hear them. Let's go to a talkback.
2: Hi, this is Marissa from Maryland. I've noticed so many times where you guys will say, oh, I hope I'm pronouncing this right. As for the victims, absolutely, their names need to be pronounced right. But if it's the perpetrator or the dirtbag, please have a hack at it. Just say whatever. As long as you know who you're talking about, people who do bad things don't deserve their name to be said properly.
1: Isn't that the truth? Ooh. I love this heated up end of season. Yeah, to heck with it.
3: Yes. Marissa.
1: Yeah, that toolbox, those toolboxes, yeah. By the way, and of which there have been many. I mean, we go live 2 hours a night, 5 nights a week. We have literally never been at a shortage of cases. There was a time that we thought we would be. And to be honest, we can't get to all of them. So it's a never ending trove of, toolboxes.
4: Yeah, there's a lot of them. And one that stands out the most, the biggest toolbox to me, has been David Singer. And I know that's a case that we're going to be following this entire summer. But Stephanie, I know that one you were really passionate about, and you've really talked a lot about how that case impacted and how you felt about it.
1: Well, again, this was a really surprising case. We, you know, I don't live in Los Angeles any longer, but this was a huge case in Los Angeles. Mm-hmm. I know the area where he was living so well. And again, this was somebody who was on the big cusp of their career. David had this big musical career. Frankly, I wasn't super familiar with David, so I became obviously far more knowledgeable, you know, once the story broke. But remember, Celeste Rivas Hernandez was 14 years old. She was maybe 12 when she first met him. So we are talking about a little girl at this point. So the idea that David, this musician who was, you know, going on a world tour and was going to be making all this money and was renting a home in the Hollywood Hills for what, $20,000 a month or something so exorbitant. And, you know, he had buddies. Why are you friends with this girl who's a runaway multiple times at 12, 13, 14 years old? And then the way her body was discovered, you know, she was discarded like trash in the front of a Tesla in the trunk and just tossed at the side of the road. And frankly, her body wouldn't have been discovered had the car not been impounded, and only to find out she'd been dismembered. I mean, again, somebody's putting her in bags. Mm-hmm. And then we find out that David, the pop star, is, you know, has an incinerator in his Hollywood Hills apartment. I know we were all holding out. It didn't seem plausible. Plus, there hadn't been an arrest for a really long time. And there were very differing reports between the medical examiner and the chief lead detective in Los Angeles. They seem to have been at odds with information. So, you know, and this Celeste's parents and her mother and her brother, how devastated they must be just looking for answers. What do you do? And it was so high profile. I just thought it was crazy that, you know, what was it, 7 months before there was actually an arrest, which made me think maybe this guy is innocent and being targeted. If it was so slam dunk, why wouldn't they have made an arrest by now? Then we hear all of

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0: Okay, we're getting in and we're getting out. In and out.
3: In and out. Like the restaurant?
0: Yes. That's going to be our show today. Welcome to the Alabama Show. We're in and out. Happy Friday.
3: In and out.
0: We're here. We'll be gone. We got a big announcement at 9. That's it.
3: Yeah, because we're in and then we're out.
0: Yes. 7 o'clock, Ask Alabama. 8 o'clock, I'm faking it.
3: And then we're out.
0: And then we're out. Then we're going to go enjoy our weekend. Happy Friday. Good morning. Hopefully your work day is like that, too. It's Friday. Tell your boss. Hey, boss.
3: We're in and out.
0: We're leaving early today. Leave early today. You have my permission. If your boss tells you you can't, say, Alabama said I could. And then go.
3: And if they say that doesn't count, say, Producer Blake also said I'm allowed to leave. So you got two permissions.
0: Sure.
3: In and out.
0: Okay. Anyway, good morning. Thank you for listening to the show. What the hell headlines, crazy things people are doing in the news. That's on the way, 6:50 and 8:50. If you have good news, call and share yours, 833-501-BAMA. And thanks for being here.

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If you are planning on going to national parks this summer, you may want to rethink that trip. I'll tell you why with three things you need to know next. It's 10.

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Have you ever broken up or divorced somebody and then the new person they started dating started stalking you? Call the show, 833-501-BAMA is the number. 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

0: 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Hey, come follow us on TikTok Live. There's a punching bag in the studio, and producer Blake's about to be real weird. So if you ever want to see the weird stuff we do behind the scenes.
1: I can't get it on my side of the table. 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
0: Tonight is free movie night on the Center Green in Collierville. So Friday flick with Zootopia. Bring a blanket or a lawn chair. The movie starts at 8. Bring the whole family. It'll be a good time. We are getting a rare blue moon this weekend. It's the second full moon of the month and the smallest, most distant full moon of the year. So it's actually a micro moon. Your best shot to see it is Saturday evening right after sunset or very early Sunday morning. And the moon will not be blue despite its name. We won't get another moon like this again until December 2028. An Austrian man got 15 years in prison yesterday after plotting attack on Taylor Swift's Vienna concerts in 2024. Do you remember this?
2: Vaguely, yeah.
0: He pleaded guilty in April. He was convicted of terrorist offenses and membership in a terrorist organization. He planned to attack Swifties with homemade explosives. He told the court he was sorry right before sentencing. This plot forced Taylor to cancel 3 sold-out Eras Tour shows back in 2024. So he's going to prison 15 years.
2: He deserves it.
0: I know. Don't do crazy stuff. I know. 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

0: 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Good morning. Who's this?
1: Hi, this is Lindley.
0: By the way, Lindley is who called. How many years ago was it? Was it 2 years ago that you graduated for radiology and we aired you on the show for What's Awesome?
1: Oh, my gosh.
0: And then UAB.
1: Do you remember?
0: I do remember. And UAB heard your call, and they reached out to me and wanted to offer you a job. What happened? Where are you working now? What are you doing? Are you working in radiology?
1: I work at Baptist.
0: Awesome.
1: Actually, here in Memphis.
0: Good. That is freaking awesome. Here, I'm going to give you a... That is so great. I am so glad. How are you loving it? Are you loving your job now?
1: I love it immensely.
0: Good. Are you making more money than you were making before you graduated?
1: Oh, significantly. In fact, I didn't expect how much I would make, and I'm really thankful because it helped me tremendously with my kids.
0: That is freaking awesome. Well, good. I am so happy for you because Lindley was going to school, working a full-time job, being a single mom, and you did it all, and now you got it. You got the job. That's great.
1: Yeah, thank you so much.

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Millington, thank you so much for having us on this morning. It's 102.7 Kiss FM. If you are planning on going to national parks this summer, you may want to rethink that trip. I'll tell you why with three things you need to know next.

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0: The Memphis Dragon Boat Festival is Saturday, tomorrow, from 10 a.m. to 5 p.m. at Shelby Farms Park. It's free to go. There will be 20 paddlers moving in perfect unison with every beat, paddling a 46-foot dragon boat towards the finish line. So if you want to go see that, that's tomorrow, starting at 10 a.m. Our national parks are expecting to be extra crowded this summer. Yosemite has already had more than 225,000 people visiting in March alone, which is way above what they normally get. And the busy season hasn't even hit yet. It's July, and July usually brings more than 600,000 visitors, and they think it's going to be more. So, and that's not just Yosemite. Like, all the parks, the Arches, other national parks are expecting it to be overcrowded too. So if you've been wanting to go this year, either be prepared for bigger crowds, or I would move it to off season so that you can enjoy the park with less people. Bush's Bean dropped new flavors for the summer.
2: Let's hear them. I'm so excited.
0: Dill pickle.
2: Okay.
0: Apple pie.
2: Okay.
0: And rocket pop.
2: What?
0: The rocket pop, like the red, white, and blue popsicle with cherry lime and blue raspberry.
2: You know what? 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
0: Roll that beautiful bean footage.
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0: Anyway, you can find all those flavors at Walmart locations nationwide. What? 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
0: That's it. 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
0: A U-Haul trailer disappeared for 14 years and then just casually showed back up like nothing happened.
3: What the hell?
4: I wonder if it was still in like pristine condition or if it's raggedy.
0: So a U-Haul trailer randomly ended up back at a store in central New York after being missing for 14 years. They dropped it back off in the middle of the night and said nothing. Listen to one of the employees talk about it.
5: So when I opened it up, I'm like, well, that's not normal. And then I was looking for the license plate, and the license plate's gone too, so I knew something was up. For 14 years, multiply that by $30 a day, it'd be about $153,000. And then you have to add on the tax, of course, so that rounded up to about $165,000.
0: That's how much it would have cost to have rented a U-Haul trailer for 14 years.
3: What the hell?

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If you plan on traveling soon, there are some things in your house that you should unplug before you go. 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
0: Canoes and Cocktails is happening Friday night at Shelby Farm. 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Joe Jonas had the most awkward audition for a show ever. 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That's the show on Apple with Reese Witherspoon and Jennifer Aniston. And he was waiting in the green room and he said he could hear the other actors auditioning and crushing it. 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
2: Okay.
0: Producer Blake.
2: Yeah.
0: If you plan on going out of town, which I know you are in a month, this could help lower your energy bill and also reduce a fire risk. Unplug your battery chargers.
2: Okay.
0: Space heaters.
2: All right.
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2: And microwave.
0: Microwave.
2: Yes. Yeah.
0: Hair styling tools. So go unplug your curling iron, buddy.
2: You can't make me.
0: I do that every day before I leave the house. I don't know what has happened. My OCD has hit and I'll leave the house. And if I can't remember if I've unplugged my curling iron, I will turn around and go back to make sure. And most of the time it's unplugged. But
2: yeah. I hear that all the time from people.
0: Just do it. That's three things you need to know. More at thealabamashow.com.
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0: 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You ready to go home?
1: Yeah, I think so. 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
0: Are you sure? You figured it out?
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0: Okay. 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

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If you're going out this weekend and you spot someone you're interested in, it's called the sticky eye technique. Let's break it down in a few minutes.

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1: How many skills has Taylor Swift mastered to date? 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
1: Coming up in a second, Tanya has a question. 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
2: Yeah,
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1: Okay. 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
1: All right, call her on the line. 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

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Gwyneth Paltrow has been in a lot of high-profile romances with fellow A-listers, so she's used to having a spotlight on her dating life. But she says her time spent with one former ex reached an entirely different level of scrutiny and media attention, which got so bad. She compared it to dating a member of the royal family like Prince William. Who was it? You can search Gwyneth at onairwithryan.com.

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0: 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Yeah. 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

0: 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Seacrest here. Tanya, Sissany, Michaela in the back room has a list of questions that we should ask on first dates to determine compatibility. I'm ready.
1: I like
0: Friday.
1: Are we asking her the question?
0: She has no.

0: 102.7 Kiss FM, hit music from Memphis. Michaela's first date questions. Here we go, Michaela. Set this up for us.
1: Okay, so I saw this article on the Huffington Post, and they had questions from therapists to ask on a first date for compatibility. So basically, if you ask these questions early on, you can find red flags and green flags early on.
0: Okay, all right, go ahead.
1: So I want to know if you guys think I should ask these on my future dates.
0: Well, all right,
1: okay.
0: Go.
1: Number one. What would your exes say if I asked them what it's like to be in a relationship with you?
0: I mean, it's a bit bold, but I like it because I love my exes.
2: I like it. Maybe just not as the first question.
1: Okay.
0: Yeah, but I think it's okay. Go ahead.
1: Okay, and number two, what are you doing in life now that would make your future self proud?
2: That one confuses me.
0: I have to think that hard. Next.
1: Okay, number three. What were the big and small differences that you and your exes had in the past?
2: I hate that one.
0: Okay, what's next?
2: Too much.
1: How do you handle feedback given from your partner when they have an issue about you or the relationship?
0: Wait, these are way too
2: wow. What about your love language?
1: I feel like some
0: I like that.
1: Yeah, I mean, I feel like this one is good because you can find out, like, you know, if they're gaslighting their ex-partner or being honest or maybe taking responsibility.
0: But it goes dark already.
2: Too many things about the ex.
0: It's ex-heavy. Okay. It's ex-heavy.
1: So I shouldn't ask.
0: Michaela, rip up that paper.
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1: Thanks for listening to us. My name is Ryan, and look at those guys, the Jonas Brothers walking in. Nick, Kevin, and Joe are here next.
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0: yourself.
1: The Jonas Brothers have been hanging out with us to talk about their new podcast. Very excited. Recording it from all over the world while you're on tour. But coming up, we're going to find out more about what it's like to work together even more as brothers. More with the Joe Bros, minutes away. You hit

0: Jonas Brothers with us. They're on the road. So you guys, this is very cool. You know, when they're doing one of their shows globally, they're also setting up their podcast backstage in their little studio. They've got the Hey Jonas podcast, which you can check out. I guess it's been fun to do it in different parts of the world as well, no?
1: Yeah, it's been wonderful. Like, it's really cool. We've been able to speak to some people that have actually been on stage with us as special guests. And of course, you know, we zoom in a lot of places, but it's a great way because we're already together. So we're spending even more time
0: together. How annoyed are you at the end of a tour with each other?
2: Oh, it's bad. Yeah, it's bad.
1: 5 months. 5 months was a needed break after the last one.
2: 5 months? No, we ended. Okay, get this. We ended our last tour December 23rd. Okay. So it's like, see you guys in 2 days. 2 days off. We still are brothers, you know?
1: Like,
2: so,
1: oh, family Christmas.
2: We still have that family thing to do.
0: I believe there could be the excuse of, I have my own family with one of you for sure.
3: Yeah, but we like to spend time together.
2: We do.
3: I mean, when we're working together that much and then adding a podcast and other things into the mix, it can be a lot. But then we do choose to spend our off time together because I think we, you know, we're each other's closest
0: people,
3: friends.
0: I think, expect you always to be together. Don't people expect you to be together? Like, where
3: they do.
0: Like,
3: they think that we live together in one house.
1: And we get paid a lot of money
2: to say that, too. So
0: if one of you are alone, it's like, who kidnapped the other two? There must be an international crisis. Jonas Brothers, Hey Jonas Podcast, wherever you get your podcast. It's nice to see you as always.
2: Thanks, guys.
1: Thank you so much.
0: Good to see everyone back.
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0: Capital One cardholders, this one is for you. 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

0: 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I guess that's all I have to say. That's my dialogue.
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Shout out to everybody who's taking the long way home today. I got you. The weekend, Olivia Dean on the way for you next. 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We were good.

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champ, Trey Parikh. There's no way I'm winning this. The winning word was bromocriptine. Bromocriptine. It's some compound that's used in medicine. I will never use it in a sentence. Let's keep it moving. It's Miguel on 102.7 KISS FM.

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So if your sleep is a little off this weekend, that's probably why. 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

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My name is Dino. Thanks for having Kiss on today. On the way, my daily dad joke. What is happening in the 901 this weekend that you can go to? And the status symbol. How you know you've made it in life.

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It's 102.7 Kiss FM in the year 2026. The internet says if you have a walk-in closet, which I have one. Actually, let me rephrase. I own one. It's in my house, but it's in my daughter's room. I can't open the door because clothes would just come spilling out.

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Tonight's South Main Trolley Night. There's also that drive-in laser light show. That goes tomorrow as well at Shelby Farms. Exotic Pets Expo at the Lander Center. And, ooh, I know about five people that'll be going to this. Margarita Fest is tomorrow at Overton Square, too.

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The summer lineup is on point. Billy Allen and the Police. Remember, you can bring a blanket. They've got food trucks. They've got lots of other things to help celebrate the Shell's 90th anniversary tonight with KISS FM.